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Cruise FM, I'm Mark. Some sad news yesterday as country music icon Dolly Parton passed away at the age of 80. What a life she led, man. She grew up so poor and became this mega, mega superstar. And what a legacy she'll leave behind. Such a philanthropic person. Yesterday was a sad day hearing that news. Here's Corey Hart, Never Surrender on Cruise.

someone I know just had their fifth kid, and all I can think is, in this economy, you're going to do that? Can't imagine that. We have two right now, kind of on the fence about a third, but three is the max. You don't see families much bigger than three nowadays. Back in the day, you did. I have a buddy who, his dad is one of, I think, 14 or maybe one of 16. Can you imagine that nowadays? I mean, they lived on a farm, so that was just, they were having kids to get help on the farm. But nowadays, if you had 16 kids living in the city, imagine that grocery bill. I can't even imagine. You'd have to work five jobs to afford it. The house you would have to have? You'd have to have a castle to fit all those kids in there.

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3: Cruise weather.
4: Cruise weather tonight, clear skies, a low of 9. Tomorrow, sunny, a high of 25. Tomorrow night's low, 15. Friday, mostly sunny, a southeast wind between 15 to 25 kilometers an hour, a high of 25. Saturday, cloudy, developing showers, a high of 27. And Sunday, partly sunny, a high of 23.
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You could see them perform in Edmonton December 10th. Keep listening for those Rush songs. You hear a keyword, you text it in. That's how you get entered. If you want some more information, head to our website.

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Cruise FM, I'm Mark. There is a Rush song coming up this hour. Before the song, a keyword will play. You text it in, and that's how you get entered to win our Rush road trip. You could win tickets to see Rush December 10th in Edmonton. $2,000 spending cash, a place to stay, and gas money. So hopefully you can stick around and catch that keyword.

It seems to be getting harder and harder to actually speak with a human being when calling a big business or organization, whether it be a bank, an airline, whatever. For example, yesterday I called this company and it said, hit two to speak with a representative. And so I did that. And then a representative, I do air quotes, picked up the phone and said, hi there, I'm an AI chatbot. What can I help you with? And it was in that tone. And I immediately yelled into my phone, I want to talk to a human being. And then the delightful AI chatbot said, sure, I can put you through to someone. Just let me know what you're looking for. And then I told her, and then she patched me through to a human being. I hate these AI chatbots, but this one in particular was just wonderful to deal with.

0: Cruz.
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0: Cruise weather.
3: Cruise weather tonight, clear skies, a low of 9. Tomorrow, sunny, a high of 25. Tomorrow night's low, 15. Friday, mostly sunny, a southeast wind between 15 to 25 kilometers an hour, a high of 25. Saturday, cloudy, developing showers, a high of 27. And Sunday, partly sunny, a high of 23.
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The other day, President Donald Trump said that the U.S. was thinking about renaming Lake Ontario to Lake America amid this whole trade war. And then just yesterday, Brad Bradford, which that's a crazy name. If your last name is Bradford, your first name shouldn't be Brad. Kind of like with my last name, Johnston, your first name shouldn't be John. John Johnston. They get a little more creative than that. But anyway, this guy, Brad Bradford, is running for mayor in Toronto, and he posted a video saying that if Donald Trump wants to do that, he's got an idea to rename Donald Trump's home state, New York, to the province of New York. Oh, burned. Politicians are some of the least funny people on the planet. I'm going to name Lake Ontario Lake America. Oh, yeah? Well, I'm going to name New York State the province of New York. They're about as funny as the writers of The Big Bang Theory.

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I'm Mark. A Rush song is coming up. So you're going to hear a keyword. You text that keyword in, spell it correctly, and you could win a trip to see Rush in Edmonton December 10th. Gas money to get you there, place to stay, spending cash, and tickets to the show. First, it's Steve Miller Band, The Joker.

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Cruise FM, the Riders are back at home on Saturday, 5 o'clock game time at Mosaic Stadium in Regina. The Toronto Argonauts are in town. The Riders need to get back into the win column. The last two games, which have been on the road, have been losses. Hamilton and then BC. So, yeah, hopefully they can beat the Argos on Saturday. And the theme is the greatest show on turf. It's Family Day Carnival. If you want some more information, maybe snag some tickets, riderville.com.

Are all toddlers like this or just mine? I was in his bed last night sleeping and he was moving around so much and kicking me, but not kicking me in the legs or stomach or anything like that. It was in my head sometimes. I had to block his kicks and try to avoid taking a hard hit to the head. Like Lionel Messi. 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I don't know. But it was dangerous. 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Oh, sorry. 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I actually did because you were snoring so loud I couldn't sleep.

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5: Cruise weather tonight, clear skies, a low of 9. Tomorrow, sunny, a high of 25. Tomorrow night's low, 15. Friday, mostly sunny, a southeast wind between 15 to 25 kilometers an hour, a high of 25. Saturday, cloudy, developing showers, a high of 27. And Sunday, partly sunny, a high of 23.
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Cruise FM, I'm Mark. A big milestone was hit at the Blue Jays game last night. I'll tell you all about that coming up after Colin James. First, it's Loverboy.

A big milestone was hit at the Blue Jays game last night in Toronto. So Blue Jays fans ate more than 1 million hot dogs in a single season for the first time in team history. What an accomplishment. That is absolutely incredible. So they do this on every Tuesday night home game. They sell cheap hot dogs, $1 each, actually. What a deal. And so fans normally eat about 70,000 to 100,000 during a single game. It's a lot of hot dogs. Are they boiling the hot dogs? They have to be. You can't grill that many, can you? They're just throwing them in a big old pot and boiling them. I don't mind boiled hot dogs. They're actually pretty good. But anyway, they officially hit 1 million consumed this season. Put the banner up. 1992 World Series champions, 1993 World Series champions, 1 million hot dogs consumed, 2026.

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2: Did you know Sugar Ray's upbeat, cheery pop anthem of the 90s, Fly, is actually about death? I mean, if you listened to the lyrics, you probably did. But if you just sang along to the chorus for the last 30 years, take a closer listen next time. Funny thing is about this song, the band wrote the music and melodies after McGrath left a rehearsal early. And then when he heard what they'd come up with, he didn't want to record this song or sing it, and even threatened to quit the band because McGrath wanted to be one of those singers that just screamed, which, for those of us who bought the album after only hearing Fly, we're surprised that most of the album was, in fact, McGrath screaming. Anyway, the gamble paid off. This was their biggest hit. And years later, Mr. I Just Want to Scream was singing country pop duets with Shania Twain. Hey, we all eventually sell out in some way, don't we? Here's Fly by Sugar Ray on Big Shiny 90s.

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We want to send you on a Rush road trip to Edmonton December 10th to see them at Rogers Place. If you want some more information, you can head to our website.

Are you a coin collector? I am not. However, I have a bunch of coins. So I was actually talking to someone the other day, and there's an app where if you have a coin that you think could be valuable, you can scan it and it will tell you if it is in fact valuable or not. I'm going to have to use that app because for years and years, my dad collected pennies. He would throw them in Texas Mickeys and fill those things up. And now he threw them in, you know what you brew wine in, those big glass jugs, like the real, real big ones? Yeah, he has one of those filled. And when he moved out of his house, he said, here you go, you can have them. So now they're just in my garage, in this jug, sitting there collecting dust. And I thought this morning, I'm going to Google, what's the most valuable Canadian penny? It's the legendary, which they're calling it legendary. I've never heard of this before, but the 1936 dot Canadian penny. And the dot is a mystery. It features a small raised dot beneath the date of this penny. It can sell up for $402,000 at auction. Oh, baby. I'm going to have to go through these pennies, see if I have one. If I do, retirement fund.

0: News.
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5: 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Cruise weather.
10: Cruise weather tonight, clear skies, a low of 9. Tomorrow, sunny, a high of 25. Tomorrow night's low, 15. Friday, mostly sunny, a southeast wind between 15 to 25 kilometers an hour, a high of 25. Saturday, cloudy, developing showers, a high of 27. And Sunday, partly sunny, a high of 23.
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Cruise FM. So Dolly Parton passed away yesterday at the age of 80, as did Tim Curry. He's an actor. He was in the Rocky Horror Picture Show, It, Home Alone 2, Lost in New York. He was the concierge, Scary Movie, a bunch of different credits this guy has. And he passed away yesterday as well. It was reported earlier on today by TMZ. He was dealing with a lot of health issues the last decade or so. And then he passed away last night at the age of 80.

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If you haven't played Wordle yet today, this isn't the break for you, because I'm going to talk about the word today. So I've been learning a lot playing Wordle now for half a year, whatever it's been. This word today, had no clue as a word, just fired it in there, and it worked. So I had the first three letters, which were C-A-P, and then I was thinking, okay, well, what letters can I put in here? Actually, O-N. So it's capon, C-A-P-O-N. So I Googled it to see, well, what does that word even mean? I've never seen it before. Wordle trying to pull the wool over our eyes on this one. A capon is a male chicken that has been castrated or neutered, either physically or chemically, to improve the quality of its flesh for food. Boy, oh boy, that is a little bit dark.

0: 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I love you, cell phone. 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
0: Mission Control, we're locked in and ready to go. 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Everybody get your hands up. Check it out. Oh, oh, yeah, yeah.
2: Oh, well, anyway, that's the first time that's ever happened to me. 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
0: Cruise weather.
6: Cruise weather tonight, clear skies, a low of 9. Tomorrow, sunny, a high of 25. Tomorrow night's low, 15. Friday, mostly sunny, a southeast wind between 15 to 25 kilometers an hour, a high of 25. Saturday, cloudy, developing showers, a high of 27. And Sunday, partly sunny, a high of 23.
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4: Cruise weather.
5: Cruise weather tonight, clear skies, a low of 9. Tomorrow, sunny, a high of 25. Tomorrow night's low, 15. Friday, mostly sunny, a southeast wind between 15 to 25 kilometers an hour, a high of 25. Saturday, cloudy, developing showers, a high of 27. And Sunday, partly sunny, a high of 23.
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1: Cruise weather today, sunny, a high of 26. Tonight, mainly clear, a southeast wind between 15 to 25 kilometers an hour, gusting to 50, a low of 15. Tomorrow, mostly sunny, a southeast wind between 15 to 25, a high of 25 degrees. Saturday, cloudy, developing showers, high of 27. And Sunday, partly sunny, a high of 23.
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1: Cruise weather today, sunny, a high of 26. Tonight, mainly clear, a southeast wind between 15 to 25 kilometers an hour, gusting to 50, a low of 15. Tomorrow, mostly sunny, a southeast wind between 15 to 25, a high of 25 degrees. Saturday, cloudy, developing showers, a high of 27. And Sunday, partly sunny, a high of 23.
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1: Rumors spreading around United Texas town. About to check outside the games. And you know what I'm talking about. 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

80s, 90s, and sometimes 2000s, 70s, maybe some odd 60s here and there. Look, if it's great, we play it. 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
1: Cruise weather today, sunny, a high of 26. Tonight, mainly clear, a southeast wind between 15 to 25 kilometers an hour, gusting to 50, a low of 15. Tomorrow, mostly sunny, a southeast wind between 15 to 25, a high of 25 degrees. Saturday, cloudy, developing showers, a high of 27. And Sunday, partly sunny, a high of 23.
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1: Cruise weather today, sunny, a high of 26. Tonight, mainly clear, a southeast wind between 15 to 25 kilometers an hour, gusting to 50, a low of 15. Tomorrow, mostly sunny, a southeast wind between 15 to 25, a high of 25 degrees. Saturday, cloudy, developing showers, high of 27. And Sunday, partly sunny, a high of 23.
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1: Cruise weather today, sunny, a high of 26. Tonight, mainly clear, a southeast wind between 15 to 25 kilometers an hour, gusting to 50, a low of 15. Tomorrow, mostly sunny, a southeast wind between 15 to 25, a high of 25 degrees. Saturday, cloudy, developing showers, a high of 27. And Sunday, partly sunny, a high of 23.
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80s, 90s, and sometimes 2000s, 70s, maybe some odd 60s here and there. Look, if it's great, we play it. It's variety that rocks. 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
1: Good morning. It's Grayson Cole getting going with you from Foam Lake with your cruise weather. Today in Yorkton, we're going to see some early fog and then sunshine with winds from the south at 10 to 15K and a high of 26 degrees. Tonight's going to be mostly clear, winds from the south-southeast at 10 to 20K and a low of 13 overnight. Tomorrow, partly sunny, a 30% chance of isolated showers with a high of 27. Overnight low of 13 degrees. Saturday is going to see a 90% chance of showers later in the day with some steadier rain at night. High of 28, feeling like 36 on the Humidex. Sunday is going to be mostly cloudy, an 80% chance of isolated showers and then rain, cooling down to a high of 23. And Monday, an 80% chance of rain, continuing to cool down to a high of 20. Around the region right now, it's 12 degrees in Wynyard, Wadena, and Kelvington. 9 degrees in Swan River. 8 degrees in Broadview and Mooseman. And I forgot to pull up the Yorkton weather. So, currently in Yorkton, it is 9 degrees. The humidity is 98%. The winds are coming from the south at 5 kilometers an hour, and it is clear outside.
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That's Crowded House getting us going this morning on 94.1 Cruise FM. If I sound a little different, it's because I'm currently sitting in Foam Lake getting all set up for this last push at the Foam Lake Recreation Combine Lotto. It is going to be a huge day. I'll be telling you all about it from 6 a.m. all the way till 8 p.m. as you're heading into the weekend. It'll be the time to get those tickets. The number to call will be 1-888-453-1998 once those lines are all opened up. You can also head on over to the website, CombineLotto.com, and get your tickets online this year. Really great. It's going to be a fun time. Huge rewards, huge awards for it. $250,000 in cash, with that $330,000 in combine cash, and the 50-50 jackpot sitting at $270,700. That's more than $135,000 take home, which is only going to climb over the next 14 hours. So make sure you're listening in. Make sure you've got that number saved and ready to dial if you're going to be calling in. And make sure to head on over to that website. Again, CombineLotto.com.

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1: Yorkton is modernizing its public transportation. Starting in January, the city will replace traditional fixed bus routes with a new on-demand service. Using a mobile app, residents will be able to request stop-to-stop rides dynamically. The city says this will improve reliability. A volunteer-led Pride celebration bringing color and community back to Yorkton this Saturday. The Yorkton Pride Parade will run from 10:15 a.m. till 1:30 p.m., followed by family activities, food, and live entertainment. Organizers say the event returns after no parade was held last year. New charges have been added to an RCMP investigation into weapons trafficking. Mounties say 78-year-old Inky Mark faces a total of 38 charges now. This comes after officers say they found 445 firearms at a Dauphin residence. In sports, Nathan Lucas hit a three-run home run as the Toronto Blue Jays blanked Kansas City 3-0. Seven pitchers combined on a six-hitter to snap the Royals' nine-game winning streak. Toronto three games back of the final American League wildcard berth. Now your cruise forecast. Early fog giving way to sunshine today with a south wind of 10 to 15 kilometers an hour and a high of 26. Tonight, mostly clear, south-southeast winds of 10 to 20 kilometers an hour and a low of 13. Partly sunny with a 30% chance of late isolated showers tomorrow, a daytime high of 27, overnight low of 13. Saturday, things getting warm with a high of 28, the Humidex making it feel like 36. There's also a 90% chance of showers later in the day and steadier rain at night. Mainly cloudy with an 80% chance of isolated showers giving way to rain on Sunday, high 23, and Monday, 80% chance of rain with a high of 20. Looking at current temperatures, 9 degrees in Swan River and Roblin, 7 in Shoal Lake and Russell, 8 in Broadview and Mooseman, 12 in Wynyard, Wadena, and Kelvington. In the Yorkton-Melville area, the sun is rising with a south wind of 5 kilometers an hour. The relative humidity is 98% and it's 9 degrees. Local news available anytime at sasktoday.ca. I'm Stephen Wilson. That's Cruise News.
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Have you ever thought, man, rather than drinking Mountain Dew, I'd sure love to smell like it? Well, Duke Cannon has you cover, which is exactly the name of a company that would produce Mountain Dew body wash and Mountain Dew body soap. Honestly, a lime-scented soap doesn't sound terrible, or whatever. Actually, what is Mountain Dew supposed to taste like? It's lemon-lime soda, right? Or does it just taste like green? Now, I guess if you want to smell like green and you don't want to go with, like, Irish green or whatever that other one is, you got an option.

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1: Good morning, it's Grayson Cole, live for 94.1 Cruise FM here at the Foam Lake Recreation Combine Lotto. It is their 31st year, and I mean, it is the biggest small-town lotto around. We are looking at a grand prize of $250,000 in cash or $330,000 in combine cash. Just think of how far either of those would go. You know, as we're heading into the harvest season, you having some money too. Maybe if you've already been saving up for a new combine, that'll really help you get the rest of the way there. Maybe if you're looking to do some repairs, do some service, get some of that done, that can go a long ways there too. Or just straight up $250,000 in cash. You know, it is the fall already, or just coming up on the fall very quickly in a few days, and kids are heading off to school. Would you like to send them off with maybe a little less student debt on their hands? Or maybe you would just like to spend that money yourself, get yourself a new book. Totally up to you. All you have to do is call in or go to the website to get your tickets. That number to call 1-888-453-1998, or you can head online to combinelotto.com. So stop on by, get those tickets. They are running very, very
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6: Cruise Mornings with Grayson and Reeder. Reminding you, you got this.

carrying on from the topic of last break about Mountain Dew, talking gamers. Gamescom is on this week in Germany. One of the biggest gaming conventions in the world is showing off all sorts of stuff. Normally just video game developers there, but also the German intelligence service. And for better reasons than an intelligence service would be at a large convention center. No, they're there to recruit people playing the James Bond game. Yeah, they've got some sort of challenges they're going to have people run through to test their aptitude for cybersecurity and hacking and whether they can be Q, I guess. I don't know. I feel like there's got to be better ways than going to Cheeto-fingered gamers. But, hey, I'm not running the intelligence service here.

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1: Two men face serious charges after a violent truck theft in Gunton. Wade Wright and Mackenzie Sable were arrested this week. Sable was caught falling through a ceiling while hiding from the RCMP. Both men are now in police custody. A break for one of two people arrested last October in connection with a police chase that stretched from Melville to Elfrosse. 33-year-old Kaylee Langtott was in Regina Provincial Court yet Tuesday, where the charges against her were stayed by the Crown Prosecutor. Some rain affecting crop development in northwest Manitoba, according to the province's weekly crop report. Province-wide, Manitoba's harvest is 4% complete, while the northwest region only has 1% of the crop in the bin. In sports, Canada's run at the Little League World Series has officially come to an end. Japan eliminated the Canadian squad with a 7-3 victory last night. Canada had previously upset Panama and South Korea to reach the elimination bracket stage. Now your cruise forecast. Early fog giving way to sunshine today with a south wind of 10 to 15 kilometers an hour and a high of 26. Tonight, mostly clear, south-southeast winds of 10 to 20 kilometers an hour and a low of 13. Partly sunny with a 30% chance of late isolated showers tomorrow, a daytime high of 27 and an overnight low of 13. Saturday, things get warm with a high of 28, but the humidex making it feel like 36. There's also a 90% chance of showers later in the day Saturday and steadier rain at night. Mainly cloudy with an 80% chance of isolated showers giving way to rain on Sunday with a high of 23, and Monday an 80% chance of rain and a high of 20. Looking at current temperatures, 9 degrees in Swan River, 7 in Shoal Lake and Russell, 8 in Roblin, 8 degrees in Broadview and Moosomin, 12 in Wynyard, Wadena and Kelvington. In the Yorkton-Melville area, sunshine with a south breeze of 4 kilometers an hour, relative humidity is 100% and it's 8 degrees. Local news available anytime at sasktoday.ca. I'm Stephen Wilson, and that's Cruise News.
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Hey, don't forget, coming up next month, the Yorkton Terriers are putting on their second annual Glow Golf Tournament at the York Lake Golf and Country Club. 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The shotgun start going at 7:15 p.m. with 9 holes. 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

We've got some early fog in the forecast this morning, and then giving way to sunshine as the day goes on here in Yorkton, with winds from the south at 10 to 15K and a high of 26 degrees. Tonight's going to be mostly clear. Winds from the south-southeast at 10 to 20 degrees, a low of 13 overnight. Tomorrow's going to be partly sunny, a 30% chance of isolated showers late in the day with a high of 27, overnight low of 13. Saturday's going to bring a 90% chance of showers later in the day with steadier rain at night. It's also going to be quite warm, a high of 28, feeling like 36 on the Humidex. Sunday's going to be mostly cloudy, an 80% chance of isolated showers and then rain, continuing to cool things down after Saturday with a high of 23. And Monday, an 80% chance of rain with a high of 20 to continue that cooling streak. Right now in Yorkton, winds are coming from the south at 4 kilometers an hour. Humidity is 100%. Our temperature is 8 degrees, and it is sunny out there.

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always cool to see somebody doing something cool and creative for the environment. Restaurants across New York City are saving their oyster shells after they've been used and shucked and all that to provide the basis for a new reef across the New York Harbor. Yeah, it's a nonprofit, the Billion Oyster Project, looking to restore the reefs that have historically been around the New York Harbor. If you didn't know, oysters were huge in the early 20th century, so much so that they pretty much extincted them in the general area of New York. Some cool videos about it online. Tasting History has a really great one on it. So it's cool to see that they can give back while also still eating delicious oysters. Do you like oysters? I grew up on like the canned ones, and I love them. I've never tried them raw. I've heard they're good. I've also heard they're terrible. Shoot us a text 306-783-3699 if you like oysters, or maybe prairie oysters too.

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1: 50% reciprocal tariff on American liquor headlines Premier Scott Moe's tariff response plan. Moe highlights the fact American liquor sales have already plummeted in Saskatchewan as it stands. He also has no interest in using Saskatchewan oil and gas as bargaining chips. A new court date for a Regina man facing charges related to a shooting on the George Gordon First Nation last August that left a woman injured. 24-year-old Xavier Worm is charged with attempted murder. In Punishai Provincial Court Tuesday, he was remanded to September 25th in Wynyard. A Dauphin man arrested in connection with two separate assaults in that city in May has appeared in court again. 21-year-old Raiden Oshawi was in Dauphin Provincial Court Tuesday and was remanded in custody to next Monday. In sports, the Canadian Fastball Championships continuing in Saskatoon yesterday. The Master Men's PDC Comets swept both of their games, dominating Manitoba 18-3 and beating Calgary 6-3. In men's action, the Saskatoon Merchants shut out Yellowknife 5-0. Now your cruise forecast. Early fog giving way to sunshine today. South wind of 10 to 15 kilometers an hour and a high of 26. Tonight mostly clear. South-southeast winds of 10 to 20 kilometers an hour and a low of 13. Partly sunny with a 30% chance of late isolated showers tomorrow. Daytime high of 27 and overnight low of 13. Saturday things get warm with a high of 28, but the Humidex making it feel like 36. There's also a 90% chance of showers later in the day Saturday and steadier rain at night. Mainly cloudy with an 80% chance of isolated showers giving way to rain on Sunday with a high of 23 and Monday an 80% chance of rain and a high of 20. Looking at the current temperatures, 9 degrees in Swan River, 7 in Shoal Lake and Russell, 8 degrees in Roblin, 8 in Broadview and Mooseman, 12 in Wynyard, Wadena and Kelvington. In the Yorkton-Melville area, sunshine with a south breeze of 4 kilometers an hour. The relative humidity is 100% and it's 8 degrees. Local news available anytime at SaskToday.ca. I'm Stephen Wilson, and that's Cruise News.
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8: 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It's going to be a big one, on track for a sellout. So if you want to get your tickets and get maximizing that total, the 50-50 just keeps climbing, sitting at $270,800 this morning. 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Maybe that's just me, and you would like to pay some money to get it fixed up properly instead of going at it with a 2x4. 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
0: Mission Control, we're locked in and ready to go. Stand by for launch. Everybody get your hands up. Check it out. Oh, oh, yeah, yeah.
2: Oh, well, anyway, that's the first time that's ever happened to me. I swear.
0: We're Cruise FM.

What is it with weird soaps? Last hour we were talking about Mountain Dew soap that a company is doing. Now there's a Pabst Blue Ribbon soap. So if you ever wanted to smell like something that would be drank by a guy with a waxed mustache and really big round glasses, is that joke still relevant? I know it was a hipster beer back when I was a teenager. I don't know if that reputation stuck around. Either way, if you want to smell like PBR, then drip clean yourself with something made out of PBR, Dog Squatch has you covered for whatever reason.

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1: Grace and Cole for 94.1 Cruise FM live here at the Foam Lake Recreation Combine. A lot of the 31st year, and it is a great year for it. They have that 50-50 jackpot just keeps climbing. Currently just hit $271,000. That is $135,500 take home right now. Pretty great for a 50-50. You'll want to get those tickets in addition to your main draw tickets as well for that $250,000 in cash or $330,000 in combine cash. Plus, they have got some great draws.

0: Five draws of $1,000 you could stand to win, all being drawn this Monday at noon. 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

If you're in Swan River this weekend, you'll want to make sure that you're down at the Swan River Valley Ag Grounds for the Rally for the Valley. Obviously, it's been a rough year in the area, but the Swan River Valley Ag Society really wants to just come out and celebrate the community and the volunteers who have helped to make it just a little bit better of a year. They've got a whole bunch planned, from bingo, kids activities, live music, there's a parade, there's fireworks, there is everything. It's going to be starting 7 a.m. at those fairgrounds this Saturday, August 29th.

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1: Cruise News is a presentation of Thorsness Appliance and Bed Store. Yorkton is modernizing its public transportation. Starting in January, the city will replace traditional fixed bus routes with a new on-demand service. Using a mobile app, residents will be able to request stop-to-stop rides dynamically. The city says this will improve reliability. A volunteer-led pride celebration bringing color and community back to Yorkton Saturday. The Yorkton Pride Parade will run from 10:15 in the morning to 1:30 in the afternoon, followed by family activities, food, and live entertainment. Organizers say the event returns after no parade was held last year. New charges have been added to an RCMP investigation into weapons trafficking. Mounties say 78-year-old Inky Marka Dauphin faces a total of 38 charges now. This comes after officers say they found 445 firearms at a Dauphin residence. In sports, Nathan Lucas hit a three-run homer as the Toronto Blue Jays blank Kansas City 3-0. Seven pitchers combining on a six-hitter to snap the Royals' nine-game winning streak. Toronto three games back of the final American League wildcard spot. Cruise weather, a presentation of QP 5430, representing over 13,000 health workers in Saskatchewan. Let's work together for better wages, working conditions, and patient care. Early fog giving way to sunshine with a south wind 10 to 15 kilometers an hour and a high of 26. Tonight, mostly clear, south-southeast winds 10 to 20 kilometers an hour and a low of 13. Partly sunny with a 30% chance of late isolated showers tomorrow. Daytime high of 27, overnight low of 13. Saturday, things get warm, a high of 28, humidex of 36. There's also 90% chance of showers later in the day Saturday and steadier rain at night. Mainly cloudy with an 80% chance of isolated showers giving way to rain Sunday and a high of 23, and Monday 80% chance of rain and a high of 20. Looking at the current temperatures, 11 degrees in Swan River, 10 in Shoal Lake, Russell and Roblin. It's also 10 degrees in Broadview and Mooseman, 13 in Wynyard, Wadena and Kelvington. In the Yorkton Melville area, sunshine, 5 kilometer-an-hour breeze from the south. Relative humidity is 96%, and it's 11 degrees. Local news available anytime at SaskToday.ca. I'm Stephen Wilson, and that's Cruise News.
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2: 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And I mean, that more than makes up for the cost of the ticket. 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

Would you eat something called the Golden Glizzy, even before getting into what it costs or what goes into it? Does that name get you into it, or does that turn you off totally? I'm leaning towards the second camp, myself. Now, the thing that totally turns me off from it, it is a $100 hot dog. Now, what makes it $100? Well, it's made of Australian Wagyu beef. I stand by the fact that using Wagyu for anything where you're mincing up meat is stupid. You can add fat yourself. Anyways, I'm getting sidetracked. So it's Australian Wagyu beef hot dog inside a croissant dough bun, comes topped with creme fraiche, caviar, mascarpone, and obviously edible gold flakes. Have to have the edible gold on there just so you can burn even more money on it. Honestly, caviar on a hot dog doesn't sound good on its own. Maybe I'm wrong, though. Would you eat one of these? Shoot us a text 306-783-3699. Let us know.

boring mornings? We'll fix that. We'll try to fix that. It's possible we may fix that. A very basic attempt will be made to fix that. Cruise Mornings with Grayson and Reader.

It's a humid morning in Yorkton, looking to be sunshiny today on the forecast. Winds from the south at 10 to 15K and a high of 26 degrees. Tonight's going to be mostly clear with a wind from the south-southeast at 10 to 20K and a low of 13 overnight. Tomorrow going to be partly sunny, bringing a 30% chance of isolated showers late in the day with a high of 27, overnight low of 13. Saturday, we've got a 90% chance of showers later in the day with steadier rain at night, getting up to a high of 28, feeling like 36 with the Humidex. Sunday is going to be mostly cloudy and 80% chance of isolated showers and rain, but cooling down to a high of 23. And Monday continuing to cool down with an 80% chance of rain and a high of 20. In the Yorkton-Melville area right now, it is winds coming from the south at 5 kilometers an hour. Humidity is still pretty humid out there, 96%, and our temperature, 11 degrees.

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1: 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It is maybe a little bit expensive out there lately. 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

If you're looking to go out and have some fun this weekend in Yorkton, just a reminder, coming up this Saturday, the Yorkton Pride Parade and Party is coming up, starting at Shaw Park, the parade at 10:15 a.m. with the parade starting at 11, and then the party in the park afterwards at City Center Park starting at around 11:30. It's going to be food, booths, live music, and a whole lot of fun. So make sure you make your way out Saturday for Yorkton Pride.

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1: Two men pay serious charges after a violent truck theft in Gunton. Wade Wright and Mackenzie Sable were arrested this week. Sable was caught after falling through a ceiling while hiding from the RCMP. Both men are now in police custody. A break for one of two people arrested last October in connection with a police chase that stretched from Melville to Elf Ross. 33-year-old Kaylee Langtot was in Regina Provincial Court Tuesday, where the charge against her was stayed by the Crown Prosecutor. Some rain affected crop development in northwest Manitoba, according to the province's weekly crop report. Province-wide, Manitoba's harvest is 4% complete, while the northwest region has only 1% of the crop in the bin. In sports, Canada's run at the Little League World Series has officially come to an end. Japan eliminated the Canadian squad with a 7-3 victory last night. Canada had previously upset Panama and South Korea to reach the elimination bracket stage. Cruise weather is a presentation of Suncrest College. Early fog giving way to sunshine today, a south wind of 10 to 15 kilometers an hour and a high of 26. Tonight, mostly clear, south-southeast winds of 10 to 20 kilometers an hour and a low of 13. Partly sunny with a 30% chance of late isolated showers tomorrow. Daytime high of 27 and overnight low of 13. Things get warm on Saturday, a high of 28. The Humidex 36, and there's also a 90% chance of showers later in the day Saturday, and steadier rain that night. Mainly cloudy with an 80% chance of isolated showers giving way to rain on Sunday and a high of 23. Monday, 80% chance of rain and a high of 20. Now a look at the current temperatures. 11 degrees in Swan River this hour, 10 in Shoal Lake and Russell. It's also 10 degrees in Roblin and 10 in Broadview and Mooseman, 13 in Wynyard, Wadena and Kelvington. In the Yorkton-Melville area, sunshine with a 5-kilometer-an-hour breeze out of the south. The relative humidity is 96%, and it's 11 degrees. Local news available anytime at sasktoday.ca. I'm Stephen Wilson, and that's Cruise News.
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5: 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You've been keeping up as we've been adding up the current 50-50 jackpot all morning. It has now crested $272,000. That means you could be taking home $136,000 straight to your pocket just with the 50-50 ticket. And that's just, you know, the side dish. The main meal's still there, the $250,000 in cash or $330,000 in combine cash. And that $250,000, let me tell you, if you're somebody who likes to eat out as much as I do, well, that will definitely come in handy to maybe pay down some of those bills. Well, you can go then and get those tickets, 1-888-453-1998. They've got plenty of phone lines here. You can ring them off the hook even if you can't get through. They've got a whole bunch of them, so just try again. Or if you want to skip the phones entirely, you can go online to their website, CombineLotto.com, where they have got all of the online sales going, so you can get your main ticket, your 50-50 ticket, and know that you are ready for that draw on Monday at noon. But you are running out of time, then running out of tickets. They are getting very, very close to a sellout. So if you want to get in on that grand prize and that 50-50, again, head on over to CombineLotto.com or call them at 1-888-453-1998.
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0: But the back of our jersey says Cruise FM, a Harvard media station.

Just a heartbreaking week. A couple days ago, Dolly Parton. Yesterday, Tim Curry. If you hadn't heard the news, he passed away also at the age of 80, same as Dolly Parton. Just an incredibly long career, even after his declining health in the past few years, still made sure to get out there and put his face on stuff. Me personally, really huge Clue fan. I tossed that on last night and watched it again, and it holds up really well. Just one of the funniest movies maybe ever made. Rest in peace, Tim Curry. There's just something about the year 1946. Aren't there worse people born in 1946 that could have gone instead of, you know, Dolly Parton and Tim Curry? There has to be at least one glaring name on the list of people born in 1946 that should have been gone instead. Oh well.

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1: For 94.1 Cruise FM, it's Grace Gohl here at the Foam Lake Recreation Combine Lotto. 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Could be the perfect thing to give you, well, a down payment and then some on a nice house. 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

new Guitar Hero game, or not Guitar Hero because that's owned by a different company, but a successor to it by the name of Stage Tour, developed by some of the same people who worked on the original game. It's also from the original studio that made Guitar Hero, but like I said, they sold that off to, I think Microsoft owns the actual name to the game. They've showed off the game, they've showed off the launch date as well, which is going to be coming this December. So, if you're a big fan of Guitar Hero, Stage Tour is going to be the one to watch. It's going to be on PC, PlayStation 5, Xbox Series X, and Nintendo Switch. Obviously, copies of the game will come bundled with the controller. There are a band bundle that will come with guitar, drums, and a microphone. And confirmed, more than 90 songs in there. Naturally, there's some good options in there. Some Red Hot Chili Peppers, some Avril Lavigne, Paramore, Slipknot, got Mastodon, The Cure, The Rolling Stones, Muse, Smash Mouth. It's all over the place. They've got a really great lineup. You can check that out online.

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1: A 50% reciprocal tariff on American Liquor headlines Premier Scott Moe's tariff response plan. Moe highlights the fact American Liquor sales have already plummeted in Saskatchewan as it stands. He also has no interest in using Saskatchewan oil and gas as bargaining chips. A new court date for a Regina man facing charges related to a shooting on the George Gordon First Nation last August that left a woman injured. 24-year-old Xavier Worm charged with attempted murder in Punishai Provincial Court Tuesday. He was remanded to September 25th in Wynyard. A Dauphin man arrested in connection with two separate assaults in the city in May appearing in court again. 21-year-old Raiden Oshawi was in Dauphin Provincial Court on Tuesday. He remanded in custody to next Monday. In sports, the Canadian Fastball Championships continuing in Saskatoon. The Master Men's PDC Comets sweeping both of their games, dominating Manitoba 18-3 and beating Calgary 6-3. In men's action, the Saskatoon Merchants shut out Yellowknife 5-0. 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Sunshine expected for much of the day today with a south wind of 10 to 15 kilometers an hour and a high of 26. Tonight, mostly clear, south-southeast winds of 10 to 20 kilometers an hour and a low of 13. Partly sunny with a 30% chance of late isolated showers tomorrow, a daytime high of 27 and an overnight low of 13. Saturday, things get warm with a high of 28, but the humidex will make it feel like 36. There's also a 90% chance of showers later in the day and steadier rain at night. Mainly cloudy with an 80% chance of isolated showers giving way to rain on Sunday and a high of 23. Monday, 80% chance of rain and a high of 20. Looking at current temperatures in Swan River, 13 degrees this hour, 14 in Shoal Lake and Russell, 13 in Roblin, 14 in Broadview and Mooseman, 17 in Wynyard, Wadena and Kelvington. In the Yorkton-Melville area, sunshine, east-southeast wind of 5 kilometers an hour, relative humidity is 93% and it's 14 degrees. Local news available anytime at SaskToday.ca. I'm Stephen Wilson and that's Cruise News.
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anybody else been getting those ads on YouTube about how the world is going to end on August 27th, and here's all of the numerology and things that point to that? It's been really interesting the past few days. Now, as far as I know, sitting here today, August 27th, the day the world's supposed to end, things seem pretty normal. Have things ended where you are? Maybe it's just like a localized thing. Maybe because I'm out in Foam Lake, it just hasn't reached here yet. Is Yorkton still there? Shoot us a text, 306-783-3699. Let us know. And if you have seen these videos, do you think he's right on the date? It's just going to be like later in the morning or maybe sometime in the afternoon. It'd be kind of annoying if it's at night. That's when I have to drive back. Maybe we could just push it to tomorrow. 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

0: Well, it's a sunny morning in Yorkton, looking to stay sunshining today with winds from the south at 10 to 15K and a high of 26 degrees. Tonight's going to be mostly clear as well. Winds coming from the south-southeast at 10 to 20K and a low of 13 overnight. Tomorrow, looking to be partly sunny with a 30% chance of isolated showers late in the day with a high of 27, overnight low of 13. Saturday, a 90% chance of showers later in the day and then getting steadier with the rain at night with a high of 28, feeling like 36 on that Humidex. Sunday is going to be mostly cloudy with an 80% chance of isolated showers and then rain and a high of 23 to cool things down. And Monday, an 80% chance of rain continuing through with a high of 20 degrees. So just that one really hot spot on Saturday. Then we're back to cooler temperatures. Right now in Yorkton, winds are coming from the east-southeast at 5 kilometers an hour. The humidity is 93%. Our temperature is 14 degrees.
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just today and tomorrow to get entered in for Cruise FM's Show Us Your Ride. That's right. If you haven't gotten entered in yet, or if you had issues, you haven't heard back from me after sending in your stuff. 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We want to get you entered in for a chance to win those prizes, for a chance to be Cruise FM's Ride of the Summer 2026. We've gotten so many entries. Last I counted, I think we're nearly at 80 entries. Huge. A lot of great cars in there. You can check them out on our website, cruiseyorkton.com. It's right on the front page. Big shout out to our contest sponsors as well, Roblin Ford, Access Communications, and Auto Electric Service for helping us to do this. It has been a whole lot of fun, and I'm really looking forward to choosing Cruise FM's Ride of the Summer 2026.

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1: Yorkton is modernizing its public transportation. Starting in January, the city will replace traditional fixed bus routes with a new on-demand service. Using a mobile app, residents will be able to request stop-to-stop rides dynamically. The city says this will improve reliability. A volunteer-led Pride celebration is bringing color and community back to Yorkton Saturday. The Yorkton Pride Parade will run from 10:15 a.m. till 1:30 p.m., followed by family activities, food, and live entertainment. Organizers say the event returns after no parade was held last year. New charges have been added to an RCMP investigation into weapons trafficking. Mounties say 78-year-old Inky Mark faces a total of 38 charges now. This comes after officers say they found 445 firearms at a Dauphin residence. In sports, Nathan Lucas hit a three-run homer as the Toronto Blue Jays blanked Kansas City 3-0. Seven pitchers combined on a six-hitter to snap the Royals' nine-game winning streak. Toronto is three games back of the final American League wildcard spot. Now your cruise forecast. Sunshine today with a south wind of 10 to 15 kilometers an hour and a high of 26. Tonight, mostly clear. South-southeast winds of 10 to 20 kilometers an hour and a low of 13. Partly sunny with a 30% chance of late isolated showers tomorrow. A daytime high of 27 and overnight low of 13. Saturday, things get warm with a high of 28, but the humidex making it feel like 36. There is also a 90% chance of showers later in the day. Steadier rain at night. Mainly cloudy with an 80% chance of isolated showers giving way to rain on Sunday with a high of 23, and Monday an 80% chance of rain with a high of 20. Looking now at the current temperatures, 13 degrees in Swan River, 14 in Shoal Lake and Russell, 13 in Roblin, 14 degrees in Broadview and Mooseman, and 17 in Wynyard, Wadena, and Kelvington. In the Yorkton-Melville area, sunshine with an east-southeast wind of 5 kilometers an hour. The relative humidity is 93% and it's 14 degrees. Local news available anytime at SaskToday.ca. I'm Stephen Wilson, and that's Cruise News.
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1: How relatable is Rob Thomas of Matchbox 20? In this song, he references that he would like to be a superhero. When he was asked what superpower he would like to have, he said, quote, "I wish I had the ability that at least one day a week I could eat whatever I want and not have to worry about calories." But this entire song, written by Thomas, is about wanting to be someone else. Also universally relatable sometimes, and I think we all wish the real world would stop hassling us from time to time. So it's no wonder this song was such a hit back in 96. 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

Always nice to get a little bit of good news in the week. A cat rescued from an excavator on a job site has now been made an official part of the work crew. Sue the kitten was found inside an excavator, presumably a cat one you'd have to assume just to be on brand. Now they've got her own little work vest and hard hat and made her a part of the crew. I think it's very funny to name her Sue the kitten, because if I was that kitten, I would be suing for being trapped inside of that excavator.

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1: 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Nice and sunny, but not too hot, not too windy either. It's a perfect day to be out on the boat doing some fishing. But very likely, since it is a Thursday morning, you're at work instead of out on the boat fishing. 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

Looking forward to this weekend, going to see the Riders this Saturday face off against the Argonauts in the Cruise FM suite. Big congratulations to the winners of last week's giveaway, Terry Hull and Larry Krekelwich, who will be joining us there in the suite. It is a really great time. I've only gotten to go there one time, so I'm glad that we're doing this contest so I can go and enjoy that buffet again. It's going to be a great time. I mean, wherever you end up watching the game from, it's always a great time watching a Rider game. Ideally, if you haven't got your tickets yet, though, you can head on over to riderville.com, get those, and join us at the game.

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just about through the week. You can be back in Yorkton tomorrow for our staff lunch. 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

That's Red Ryder wrapping up the shift this morning on 94.1 Cruise FM. It's been Grayson Cole for your Cruise Mornings. You're still going to be hearing from me the rest of the day up until 8 p.m. here from the Foam Lake Recreation Combine Lotto, but John is going to be coming up to take you through the middays coming up in the next hour. Taking you to him, it's Rick Springfield with Jesse's Girl.

0: Men face serious charges after a violent truck theft in Gunton. Wade Wright and Mackenzie Sable were arrested this week. Sable was caught after falling through a ceiling while hiding from the RCMP. Both men are now in police custody. A break for one of two people arrested last October in connection with a police chase that stretched from Melville to Elfross. 33-year-old Kaylee Langtot was in Regina Provincial Court Tuesday, where the charge against her was stayed by the Crown Prosecutor. Some rain affected crop development in northwest Manitoba, according to the province's weekly crop report. Province-wide, Manitoba's harvest is 4% complete, while the northwest region only has 1% of the crop in the bin. In sports, Canada's run at the Little League World Series has officially come to an end. Japan eliminated the Canadian squad with a 7-3 victory last night. Canada had previously upset Panama and South Korea to reach the elimination bracket stage. Now your cruise forecast. Sunshine today, a south wind 10 to 15 kilometers an hour and a high of 26. Tonight mostly clear, south-southeast wind 10 to 20 kilometers an hour and a low of 13. Partly sunny with a 30% chance of isolated showers tomorrow. Daytime high of 27, overnight low of 13. Things get warm on Saturday, high of 28, humidex of 36. There's also a 90% chance of showers later in the day and steadier rain at night. Mainly cloudy with an 80% chance of isolated showers giving way to rain Sunday and a high of 23. Monday, 80% chance of rain and a high of 20. Looking at the current temperatures, 16 degrees right now in Swan River, 17 in Shoal Lake, 16 degrees in Roblin, 19 in Broadview and Moosomin, 20 degrees in Wynyard, Wadena and Kelvington. In the Yorkton-Melville area, sunny skies with a wind of 5 kilometers an hour from the south-southeast. The relative humidity is 75% and it's 17 degrees. Local news available anytime at sasktoday.ca. I'm Stephen Wilson. That's Cruise News.
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1: Happy Thursday, everybody. It's Sean. Hope you guys are having yourselves a good day. I'm having a great morning. My standard for what makes it a great morning, the bar, pretty low. Why am I having a great morning? I had four Blue Jays in my yard this morning, screaming away. They're hanging out. I was throwing full-shelled peanuts at them. 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I probably looked crazy to my neighbors, just standing on my back deck in my underwear with a cup of coffee and a handful of peanuts, rifling them at birds. It was out of love. Okay, I wasn't trying to get them to go away, but I don't know if they know that.

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1: I was out yesterday looking for a new hockey stick. I haven't bought hockey gear in a long time. I buy it on occasion to play pond hockey, like if I need something. Walking in and seeing how expensive stuff is, I gave my bank account a concussion. You know, my daughter grows up, she starts wanting to play hockey. I'm going to start angling her towards some other sport because daddy can't afford these prices.

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1: 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It's Grayson Cole from 94.1 Cruise FM here at the Foam Lake Recreation Combine Lotto. 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

yard party in Canada quite like buying a rainbow pack. So I figured I would officially rank the rainbow pack flavors. I posted a video of it, but I'll do it on the show as well. In at number four in the rainbow pack, Mug root beer. Easily the worst. It's gross. If you're going to get root beer, it's Barks or nothing. In at number three, third worst, Orange Crush. Somebody at the party actually said Orange Crush is their favorite. I almost removed them from the premises. Number two, cream soda. It's good. Also the best slushy flavor. In at number one, grape soda. Grape soda is number one. People say it tastes like cough syrup. You're wrong. You know? What would be your ranking of the rainbow pack? Go leave a comment on the video that I posted over on socials and let me know what your order would be. I mean, if somebody puts Mug root beer number one, I don't even know what to say to you.

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1: Who turned down $250,000? Well, that's what they've got here at the Foam Lake Recreation Combine Lotto. It's Grayson Cole for 94.1 Cruise FM. You'll want to get your tickets. We are running out of time to get those tickets and just plain running out of tickets. They are getting closer and closer to a sellout this year. Plus, that 50-50 continuing to climb. I mean, you're starting to sell out of your main tickets. You are definitely getting that 50-50 climbing higher and higher, sitting at $278,000. 100 on top of that, $278,000. Then that's the 50-50 jackpot. You get to take home half of that. That half of that jackpot would be an amazing prize for the main draw of a lotto. No, that's just our side dish here. Got to get your tickets to 1-888-453-1998 or go online to combinelotto.com. You don't want to be the only one who doesn't have a ticket on Monday when that winner is drawn. Again, give them a call, 1-888-453-1998. 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
1: My brain can't even register how you do this. Over in New Brunswick, the RCMP are looking for somebody who stole a cabin off of someone's land. That's tough. Could you imagine being the owner and you're just rocking up and thinking to yourself, wait, what? I feel like you'd be so confused at first that it would maybe take you a second to register to call the police. Also, stealing a building just sounds like something that the guys on the Trailer Park Boys would come up with. How is this a real life thing? This is one of these instances where you see a Canadian crime that does literally just sound like an episode from that show.

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1: A 50% reciprocal tariff on American liquor, headlines Premier Scott Moe's tariff response plan. Moe highlights the fact that American liquor sales have already plummeted in Saskatchewan as it stands. He also has no interest in using Saskatchewan oil and gas as bargaining chips. A new court date for a Regina man facing charges related to a shooting on the George Gordon First Nation last August that left a woman injured. 24-year-old Xavier Worm is charged with attempted murder. In Punishai Provincial Court Tuesday, he was remanded to September 25th in Wynyard. A Dauphin man arrested in connection with two separate assaults in the city in May has appeared in court again. 21-year-old Raiden Oshawi was in Dauphin Provincial Court Tuesday and was remanded in custody to next Monday. In sports, the Canadian Fastball Championships continuing in Saskatoon yesterday. The Master Men's PDC Comets swept both of their games, dominating Manitoba 18-3 and beating Calgary 6-3. In men's action, the Saskatoon Merchants shut out Yellowknife 5-0. Now your cruise forecast. Sunshine today, south wind of 10 to 15 kilometers an hour and a high of 26. Tonight, mostly clear, south-southeast winds of 10 to 20 kilometers an hour and a low of 13. Partly sunny with a 30% chance of late isolated showers tomorrow. Daytime high of 27, overnight low of 13. Things going to get warm on Saturday, a high of 28. The humidex making it feel like 36. There's also a 90% chance of showers later in the day. Steady rain as the night goes on. Mainly cloudy with a 80% chance of isolated showers, giving way to rain on Sunday with a high of 23. Monday, 80% chance of rain and a high of 20. Looking at the current temperatures, 19 degrees right now in Swan River. It's also 19 in Shoal Lake, Russell and Roblin, 22 in Broadview and Moosomin, and 22 degrees in Wynyard, Wadena and Kelvington. In the Yorkton-Melville area, sunshine with a south wind of 5 kilometers an hour. The relative humidity is 65% and it's 20 degrees. Local news available anytime at sasktoday.ca. I'm Stephen Wilson, and that's Cruise News.
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6: 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Financial freedom. 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And $250,000, you could pay down every bill you've got. 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
1: Oh, the weekend is just a sneeze away, my friends. Happy Thursday. It's Sean. Our new bed showed up today, but we haven't built our frame yet, so we're just sleeping on a mattress on the floor. I feel like I'm 19 and in college again, except for the part where there's, you know, a woman in the bed with me, and I'm not.

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1: 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It's Grace and Cole for the Foam Lake Recreation Combine Lotto. Working our way through the mornings into the midday. Lunch coming up fast, and we're already thinking about what we're going to be getting. Have you been thinking about what you're going to get for lunch? Well, imagine with $250,000 extra dollars in your bank account, you could order just about anything. Very recently on the station, I was talking about something called the Golden Glizzy. It's a $100 hot dog made with Wagyu beef and caviar and gold flakes. Doesn't sound all that appetizing, but hey, $250,000, you could afford to try it once just to say that you had. Or you could just afford to get yourself a great lunch every day from wherever your favorite spot is. Got to get the tickets, though. 1-888-453-1998, or you can go online to CombineLotto.com this year. 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
1: This is weird. Over in Georgia, a teacher, I guess, is tired of kids farting in her class, developed something she calls the gas station. It's just a corner in the class where the kids are supposed to go all, like, fart if they have to. That's the weirdest thing I've ever heard in my life. This teacher is strange. Also, don't take that away from kids. When you're in elementary school, there is nothing, and I mean nothing funnier than someone ripping the fart in the middle of a teacher. The more serious the subject matter, the better the fart timing. You can't take that away from the youth. I remember people doing that when I was a kid. I laughed so hard I almost fell out of my chair.

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1: 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I had to return a crock pot that I borrowed. 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
1: Bryson Cole for 94.1 Cruise FM live at the Foam Lake Recreation Combine Lotto. If you were sitting at work just daydreaming about all the things you wish you could buy, well, big same. But also, there's a way to make that happen by getting tickets for the Foam Lake Recreation Combine Lotto by calling 1-888-453-1998 or by going to their website, CombineLotto.com, to get those tickets. That 50-50 jackpot just keeps climbing. We are just about at the 280,000 mark for the jackpot. That means you would take home $140,000 and probably more as the day wears on. I mean, it's only not even noon yet. Plenty of time. And I mean, those phones are ringing. So that is going to keep climbing and you'll want to get your tickets. We are going lower and lower in the amount left. So make sure you make that call 1-888-453-1998. Or if you can't make it through online, you know, lunchtime, it gets kind of busy. Head on over to the website, CombineLotto.com.

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1: I saw today that they're putting out a new, what is essentially Guitar Hero game. It's called Stage Tour. It's sick. I've been looking for the OG Guitar Heroes for my Xbox 360 for a while now. They're tough to find out in the wild in working condition. That's one of those things in hindsight I wish I had held on to, like all the guitars and the games and all that stuff. I don't know why I got rid of them. I think it's because like you used to be able to trade that stuff in to get discounts on new systems and new games. I imagine that's what happened. Like, I imagine those guitars got traded in so I could get the new Call of Duty, if I had to guess. But I want to get back and play. I want to see if my pinky finger can still reach that orange button.

0: the SaskToday.ca newsroom, this is Cruise News.
1: A warmer week in Saskatchewan mixed with cooler evenings helps speed along harvest. The province's weekly crop report is showing 11% complete, well behind the 5 and 10-year averages of 25 and 21%. The report says harvest of later seeded crops is expected to begin soon. Two people arrested after a fight at a house party in Russell in June had a court date but didn't show. 29-year-old Maverick Udy of Dauphin and 25-year-old Tanis Cook of the Wewesikapo First Nation didn't appear in Russell Provincial Court yesterday, so warrants were issued for their arrest. Saskatchewan has released new frameworks for guiding future data center investments, requiring developers to be Canadian-owned and generate their own power. The government says over 30 applications for data center developments are currently waiting to be evaluated under these new rules. In sports, the Canadian Fastball Championships continuing in Saskatoon. In Master Men's action this morning, the Comets fell 7-0 against Ontario's Shakespeare Falcons. Several Saskatchewan teams hit the diamond today. In the majors, the Toronto Blue Jays host Kansas City. Now your cruise forecast. Sunshine today, south wind 10 to 15 kilometers an hour and a high of 26. Tonight, mostly clear, south-southeast winds 10 to 20 kilometers an hour and a low of 13. Partly sunny with a 30% chance of late isolated showers tomorrow. Daytime high of 27, overnight low of 13. Saturday, things get warm, a high of 28, humidex of 36. There's also a 90% chance of showers later in the day Saturday and steadier rain at night. Mainly cloudy with an 80% chance of isolated showers giving way to rain on Sunday, a high of 23. Monday, 80% chance of rain and a high of 20. Now a look at the current temperatures. 23 degrees in Swan River, 21 in Shoal Lake and Russell, 21 degrees in Roblin, 23 in Broadview and Moosomin, and 23 degrees in Wynyard, Wadena and Kelvington. In the Yorkton-Melville area, sunshine and east wind to 5 kilometers an hour. Relative humidity is 55% and it's 22 degrees. Local news available anytime at SaskToday.ca. I'm Stephen Wilson and that's Cruise News.
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1: Happy Free Friday, aka Thursday, you beauties. I mentioned this week that there is a front yard political sign war happening in my neighborhood. Got an update. One of the houses got another sign. They're now up to four. Things have been escalated. That's also, can I just say, having four signs in your yard, that's insane. It's too many signs.

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1: We're into the final stretch in my household until our baby arrives. We've been getting everything ready to go. You know what I'm a little nervous about? 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It wasn't really something I wanted to do, but my wife was like, you got to do it. But I'm nervous because I drink a lot of coffee and I got shaky hands. If you've done it before, how easy was it to cut through that bad boy? Let me know. I'm curious. 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It's like I have one job on that day outside of getting my wife ice chips and snacks. And I'm already kind of freaking out about it.

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7: 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Today's sunny, a high of 26. Tonight, clear, a low of 13. Tomorrow, partly sunny, some isolated showers late. A southeast wind between 15 to 25 kilometers an hour, a high of 27. Tomorrow night's low, 13. Saturday, chance of showers later in the day and steadier rain at night, a high of 28. Sunday, mostly cloudy, some isolated showers, then rain likely, a high of 23. And Monday, rain likely, a high of 20. Around the region at this hour, Wynyard, Wadena and Calvington, 22, Broadview and Mooseman, 22, Russell and Shoal Lake, 19, Roblin, 19, Swan River, 19. In the Yorkton and Melville area, it's sunny. There's a south wind of 5. The RH percentage is 65, and it's 20 degrees.
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1: Grace and Cole for 94.1 Cruise FM, live at the Foam Lake Recreation Combine Lotto. What are you hungry for lunch? Well, I can tell you what a lot of people are hungry for. Big winnings here at the Lotto. That 50-50 jackpot just keeps climbing. We are approaching that 281,000 mark. Could get up to 141,000 to take home. That's just for the 50-50. You want a chance at $250,000 as well? Oh, we are climbing just closer and closer to that 281. But if you want a chance at $250,000 grand prize being drawn on Monday, got to get the tickets, 1-888-453-1998, or head on over to CombineLotto.com to get those tickets. Not much better you could be doing on a lunch hour than getting the tickets for the lotto. And, I mean, could be spending that lunch hour somewhere better. 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Or maybe you just want to take some time off to go camping with the family or to go camping by yourself. 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
1: I saw reports that they're making a live-action Flintstones movie. Do you guys remember the one from 94? I feel like that movie gets panned as being terrible, but when I was a kid, I loved it. I never understand when movies like that get attacked. Like, it's a movie about a cartoon that doesn't make any sense. So how would you expect the movie to make any sense? Is there any old school cartoons like that that you want to see made into live action movies? I feel like every time they do it, they're just awful. At this point, I'm actually surprised they haven't made a new Land Before Time movie, you know? Just emotionally scar a new generation of kids.
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1: For 94.1 Cruise FM, it's Grace Cole here at the Foam Lake Recreation Combine Lotto. Lunch hour is getting close to the end. If you're sitting there dreading about going back to work, well, maybe $250,000 would give you a little bit of leeway, whether that's the ability to take a little bit more time off and spend a little bit less time at work, or maybe just to dig up some roots and look for work elsewhere. Well, $250,000 will let you do quite a lot. Only way to get it, though. 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You know, when you're back to your desk, it can be a little awkward to take a phone call, but you can still go online and get those tickets there. They've started doing it this year. It's been quite successful. The 50-50 jackpot continues to climb and has hit the 281,000 mark. 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When you get your tickets, 306-1-888-453-1998, I should say, and the website CombineLotto.com for the Foam Lake Recreation Combine Lotto.
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1: Happy Thursday, everybody. It's Sean. I saw this has to be one of the most Canadian things I've seen in a minute. The Toronto Zoo posted a picture of a new baby hippo that they have named Maple, and they posted its weight in timbits. It apparently weighs 528 timbits. That's a lot of timbits. 500. Could you eat 528 timbits, like, if you really tried? If they were all chocolate glazed, maybe.

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1: It's the Foam Lake Recreational Combine Lotto here in, of course, Foam Lake. 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Imagine that, looking forward to a Monday when they'll be making that draw for the $250,000 grand prize. 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Like I've been saying this morning, if maybe you're sitting at your desk or you're at work, it's kind of loud there, you don't fancy your chances of getting all that information over the phone, or you 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We're up at $283,000, coming close to $284,000 right now. You want to get those tickets? 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
1: 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Like, it's been spilt on the floor before, they just look at it. 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They're like wild dogs.
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1: 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It's Grayson Cole for 94.1 Cruise FM. 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
0: Cruise weather.
4: Cruise weather today, sunny, a high of 26. Tonight, clear, a low of 13. Tomorrow, partly sunny, some isolated showers late, a southeast wind between 15 to 25 kilometers an hour, a high of 27. Tomorrow night's low, 13. Saturday, chance of showers later in the day, then some steadier rain at night, a high of 28. Sunday, mostly cloudy, some isolated showers, then rain likely, a high of 23. And Monday, rain likely, a high of 20. Around the region at this hour, Wynyard, Wadena, and Calvington, 22 degrees. Broadview and Mooseman, 22. Russell and Shoal Lake, 19. Roblin, 19. Swan River, 19. In the Yorkton-Melville area right now, it's sunny. There's an east wind to 9. The RH percentage is 45, and it's 24 degrees.
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1: We are now down to 32 days until the NHL season is back. A little over a month. I can't wait. The countdown is on. I'll tell you right now, getting ready to have a baby around the same time that hockey is starting is perfect. I mean, the amount of couch naps I'm going to have holding a baby while watching a hockey game is probably going to be astronomical. Do you

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1: 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You guys have yourselves a wonderful rest of your day. I will be talking again tomorrow. Until then, later.

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1: 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Like to go out fishing? 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
1: Scott Moe had a press conference yesterday talking about tariffs and Saskatchewan booze. And he's going about things a little bit differently than a lot of the other provinces. We'll go through it shortly.
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1: Grace and Cole for 94.1 Cruise FM live here at the Foam Lake Recreation Combine Lotto. And let me tell you, we are selling these tickets steady. Last count, we had 92% of tickets sold. And I mean, the 50-50 jackpot just speaks for itself. It just keeps rising. We are getting closer and closer to that 290,000 jackpot mark, which means Sony will be taking home $145,000. That's going to be coming up very quick, and it's just going to keep going up from there. If you want to get your ticket and get entered in on these great prizes, that jackpot of 100 and however many thousand it ends up being, and that $250,000 in cash from the main draw, you got to get your ticket 1-888-453-1998 here at the Foam Lake Recreation Combine Lotto, or you can go online to CombineLotto.com. You can, of course, also stop in here in person at the Foam Lake Rec Center to get them as well. But, you know, if you're far and abroad, if you're back in Yorkton or wherever you may be listening from, give a call 1-888-453-1998 or, again, CombineLotto.com to get those tickets online.
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2: Premier Mo with an interesting announcement yesterday when it comes to tariffs in Saskatchewan. Booze will remain on shelves. American booze will remain on shelves in Saskatchewan, but it will have a 50% tariff to the United States.
3: Mm-hmm.
2: So any imported booze from the States will have a 50% tariff, meaning that it'll likely cost you more. But I like this idea because it leaves it in your hands. And that's what he said. He said he didn't want to take choices away from Saskatchewan people. If you want to buy it, you can. It's just going to cost you more, probably. And he did encourage people to buy Saskatchewan product, you know?
3: Right.
2: Do what you think is right. And I honestly think it's a bigger slap in the face to Americans if the booze is on the shelves and we just don't buy it than the government just taking it off the shelves.
3: Right. And then that'll stop companies from purchasing it, right, in Saskatchewan, because then it's money out of their pocket that isn't selling, and they don't want to do that, right? I wonder if that'll affect more than if it'll mostly just be like wines and bourbons, because those are specifically made there, where I know Pabst Blue Ribbon, and I'm using Pabst as the example. No. I'm making this as the example because it's actually brewed in the province or Alberta. It's an American beer, but it's brewed here. And it's not actually imported from the States.
2: I don't know what the ruling on that is.
3: So that's what I mean. Like, it's going to be interesting to find out exactly what. Because Bush would be another one.
2: I would like
3: Budweiser.
2: I would like to see them have it be all American companies.
3: So,
2: because you want to affect the bottom dollar, the bottom line of American companies, right?
3: Right.
2: You don't want to affect Canadian workers, though. So if that's affecting Canadian workers, all right. I understand that. So, yeah, I don't know. That's for them to decide. That's for people
3: above
2: our
3: pay. It is, but that's what I'm saying. Is like, I would like to know exactly who.
2: Yeah, because a lot of products are even like Budweiser Canada or you know, but again, those are,
3: well, Molson Coors, right?
2: Yeah.
3: So that's an American company.
2: Well, Molson isn't. But
3: it's a multinational drink company, yeah, I guess. Sure. So Molson Canadian itself is here.
2: Yeah.
3: Yeah, there's going to be a lot of gray area with this.
2: Aren't we seeing now though how integrated the US and Canada are?
3: Well, more and more, for sure we are.
2: With a lot of our industries. And it's crazy, you know, how a lot of people are just like, well, Doug Ford, you should just flip the switch, and then they won't have electricity. Do you know how much electricity comes from the States up to Canada?
3: No, I have no idea.
2: Quite a bit, about two-thirds as much as we send down there. So, because it's all one giant network.
3: Right. All this power is just going back and forth. All this energy.
2: And then auto parts going back and forth how many times across the border? I don't know.
3: It's interesting. Gonna be interesting times.
2: Well, definitely going to be some growing pains. Yeah.
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1: Time is running low if you are looking to get your tickets for the Foam Lake Recreation Combine Lotto, not just because we are coming towards the end of the selling period, but because we're running out of tickets. More than 92% sold already, and as I mean, the phones are ringing over in the other room, even more are going and going and going. 50-50 jackpot continues to climb as well. We've got $288,900 making our way up slowly but surely to that $290,000. 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
7: Cruise weather today, sunny, a high of 26. Tonight, clear, a low of 13. Tomorrow, partly sunny, some isolated showers late, a southeast wind between 15 to 25 kilometers an hour, a high of 27. Tomorrow night's low, 13. Saturday, a chance of showers later in the day, some steadier rain at night, a high of 28. Sunday, mostly cloudy, some isolated showers, a high of 23. And Monday, rain likely, a high of 20. Around the region at this hour, Wynyard, Wadena, and Calvington, 25 degrees. Broadview and Mooseman, 25. Russell and Shoal Lake, 22. Roblin, 23. Swan River, 23. In the Yorkton and Melville area right now, it's sunny. There's a southeast wind at 9, gusting up to 28. The RH percentage is at 39, and it's 25 degrees.
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1: Stealing's not right, no matter which way you look at it. Unless, of course, you're Robin Hood. You know, stealing from the rich, giving to the poor.
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1: I mean, it was a cartoon first.
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1: You know, old fable. Yeah, and let's go back to that. Hmm? One of the best Disney movies ever. I love that one.
2: Underrated.
1: Such a great one. That and Fox and the Hound, probably two of my favorites. Hmm? I'm a hound dog. But no, we're going to talk about stealing and how some thieves made away with something a little unexpected right away.
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1: 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I mean, 31st, that's 31 years straight. 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
1: When you think of bigger things that thieves may take, large amounts of money, I guess, if you look at it that way, but vehicles would likely be something that's a little bit bigger. Now, This happened in New Brunswick, and the RCMP in St. Quentin, they issued an appeal on August 25th for help locating a full cottage. Thieves have stolen a full cabin from someone's property. Now, police actually believe the theft occurred at the end of June, but the people that own the cabin hadn't come forward with this until August because they weren't even there. So The cabin had just potentially been missing for nearly 2 months before the public appeal was issued. They haven't released like the dimensions of it or anything like that, but this cabin has completely vanished from someone's land. Now that takes a lot of work.
2: I don't want a victim shame here, but you should check on your property a little bit more if people are just stealing it. Like, well, maybe put up a Nest camera, huh?
1: Well, you could do that, or even a trail camera, because it's right in the middle of the bush. But it looks like a hunting lodge is what this little hunting cabin is what this looks like. Uh-huh. Like, put a trail cam up on that. But you're not going to expect someone to roll in and just steal this entire cabin. It looks like a good size.
2: What is this thief, David Copperfield?
1: Well, you'd think so, because how else do you do it? You'd have to have a massive truck, potentially a crane of some kind, roll in and take this massive cabin. I can't think of anything bigger that's ever been stolen before. Unless you count squatters just rolling into houses and like taking over, claiming it to be theirs.
2: Right.
1: But this is a little different because it was actually taken from the person's property.
2: Yeah, I don't even know how to respond to that.
1: I don't either. But if you find this cabin anywhere in the province, reach out to RCMP. Which, they moved it straight across the country. They have.
2: And it's in New Brunswick?
1: Yeah. Pretty tough to, would they put it on a boat?
2: New Brunswick isn't even that big.
1: No. Like,
2: wouldn't somebody have noticed it?
1: You'd think
2: moving
1: so.
2: Moving on a roadway somewhere?
1: I don't know. Maybe it was someone else's property. You know? Maybe it's like, hey, this is actually our property. But they stole an entire cabin.
2: Wow.
1: And I do believe that you are right that it was David Copperfield.
2: I think they should be able to keep it, put in that much work. Pff, it's yours.
0: Cruise

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1: You know, Brian Adams is coming to Saskatchewan. This is happening Saturday, September 5th, so it's creeping up on us.
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1: Feels like we have been talking about it for a while, but before you know it, it'll have come and gone. So get your tickets to go see Brian Adams, a little road trip down the number 16 to Saskatoon with special guest Lights. And on the way, make sure you wave hi to Lanigan, Saskatchewan. You know,
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1: Sure, it's God's country right there. 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
0: Mission Control, we're locked in and ready to go. Stand by for launch. Everybody get your hands up. Check it out. Oh, oh, yeah, yeah.
2: Oh, well, anyway,
0: that's the first time that's ever happened to me. I swear. 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
1: 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Yeah, since the last time I checked in, we're not only over the $290,000 mark, we're almost at $291,000. And you get to take home half of that if you win for that. 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There is so much to win here. All you got to do is get your tickets, 1-888-453-1998, or again, go online to combinelotto.com.
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1: As many people know, our show is live in the morning and, sent out to other places in the afternoon. So this is a little confusing to talk about because Grand Theft Auto 6, an extended look, comes out at 1 o'clock today on Netflix.
2: So people are going to be real excited.
1: Oh, listen, this is going to be, they're going to have some crazy viewing numbers on this. I think this is brilliant of Netflix to actually do because...
2: Well, and like you, I think we were talking about it yesterday or the day before, how much money they're expected to bring by the end of the first week.
1: Oh, it's crazy. They're now, it was supposed to be $3 billion. Now they're saying it could be $5 billion.
2: That's only a $2 billion difference if I do the math.
1: Yeah. Yeah. They've done some they got a new calculator, I guess, and figured it out. Grand Theft Auto 6, an extended look on Netflix today. And if you don't have Netflix, you can watch it on YouTube. That'll be, it's like tonight sometime that comes out. And then right after they premiere it on Netflix, I think it's about I don't know when it is, but just watch for, you'll see like YouTube creators and other people start putting out reviews of the game, because this is crazy. Apparently, they were all given access to the game a month ago.
2: Really?
1: And they actually got to play it already. And they've kept that under wraps until like yesterday.
2: Well,
1: this isn't even happening.
2: You have to kind of keep that stuff under wraps big time, right? That they're doing that.
1: Oh, man, if you get the offer to go and play Grand Theft Auto 6 before everyone else, yeah, you're going to shut your mouth.
2: Well, and there have been, people that have, that are sick and, terminal, that have reached out to ask to play it before it's released.
1: Okay.
2: That's happened as well. So that's a little different. And I think that's great when video games do that.
1: Yeah.
2: Or with movies, people get to watch it before it comes out as well. Those types of situations. But if you're given that opportunity, like, the NDAs you're going to have to sign.
1: Oh, huge.
2: And the amount of money that would, that you could be sued for would be huge.
1: As it should be, yeah.
2: Oh, for sure.
1: Yeah, so everybody getting their, not everybody. Most people, us schlubs, us normies out here, getting our first real look at Grand Theft Auto 6 today on Netflix. Cruise

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1: For 94.1 Cruise FM, it's Grayson Cole live here at the Foam Lake Recreation Combine Lotto. What would you do if you won the lottery? Come on, everybody's thought about it. 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
7: Cruise weather today, sunny, a high of 26. Tonight, clear, a low of 13. Tomorrow, partly sunny, some isolated showers late, a southeast wind between 15 to 25 kilometers an hour, a high of 27. Tomorrow night's low, 13. Saturday, a chance of showers later in the day, some steadier rain at night, a high of 28. Sunday, mostly cloudy, some isolated showers, a high of 23. And Monday, rain likely, a high of 20. Around the region at this hour, Wynyard, Wadena, and Calvington, 25 degrees. Broadview and Mooseman, 25. Russell and Shoal Lake, 22. Roblin, 23. Swan River, 23. In the Yorkton and Melville area right now, it's sunny. There's a southeast wind at 9, gusting up to 28. The RH percentage is at 39, and it's 25 degrees.
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1: Something completely unexpected on the show. We're going to talk about food. We're going to talk about dips. And a chip that is coming out that is really beefing up their game so you can get more dip on the chip. We'll do that soon.
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1: It's Grace and Cole for 94.1 Cruise FM here at the Foam Lake Recreation Combine Lotto. You want to know what I'd do if I win with my ticket? Probably put some money into fixing up my recently partially rolled van. Maybe you've got some car troubles, probably not as bad as rolling your vehicle, but, you know, there's always that noise or that light on the dashboard that you want to get checked out. You know, you probably should, but also know that it's going to be a big bill when you finally do take it to get checked out. Well, with $250,000 cash in your pocket, you can afford that bill. 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Either come down here to see us in person at the Foam Lake Recreation Center. It is an absolutely gorgeous day for it. Or if you're like me and would rather just rot in bed and do it all on your phone, well, you can give them a call, 1-888-453-1998. 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

0: Cruise Afternoons with Chad and Evan.
1: I don't know if you know this, but I would consider myself to be somewhat of a dip connoisseur. I've said it before and I'll say it again. If there's a dip at a party, that's where you'll find me.
2: You are
1: hanging out with the dips.
2: You are a dip.
1: You know what? I'll accept that.
2: Yeah.
1: Because everyone loves a good dip.
2: That's true.
1: So I'm a good dip.
2: Okay.
1: Pringles. Not a chip that you'd usually use for dipping. Pringles is not a dipping chip.
2: It breaks apart.
1: Too easily. Yeah. Well, guess what? Pringles are coming out with an extra thick chip specifically designed for dipping. Now, when you think of the shape of a Pringle, it is the ultimate dipping chip.
2: You flip it around.
1: And now.
2: Got a scoop.
1: And now that it's extra thick.
2: Oh, boy.
1: The girth on the Pringle getting a little bit thicker, you know?
2: A good girthy Pringle is a good Pringle.
1: It's a good Pringle. Yeah. And it is going to be. Now, I don't know if it's going to be available in Canada. Because, again, this website I'm looking at is not Canadian specific.
2: Tariffs.
1: Well, that's the other thing.
2: The Pringles now.
1: That's the other thing. Probably tariffs on the Pringles. I mean, that's why you got to stick. You got the extra thick Old Dutch ones, right? You've got those ones.
2: Yeah.
1: That's a Canadian company right there. But if you're a fan of the Pringles, they're coming out with the extra thick dipping chip.
2: I'll tell you this.
1: You tell me.
2: Pringles, that's great. That's great. I like that they're innovating. But they still don't know their market, and they still don't recognize the fat-fisted, like myself, who have trouble reaching down into said Pringles can.
1: Right.
2: They got to work on it. Make it a little, just a touch bigger.
1: I guess.
2: Okay?
1: I mean,
2: we're still working with the 1980s, 1990s Pringles cans here. People were skinnier then.
1: So
2: expand the Pringles can.
1: Wait, have you ever removed the base and asked your wife to grab a Pringle out of there before?
2: No, but I did that with popcorn once. Is that the same?
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1: This is going to be coming to an end real quick because summer's wrapping up. 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

0: days ago, and interesting tributes coming in. You know, they're the ones you'd expect, and then there are the ones you definitely wouldn't expect. Like a tribute from Vin Diesel.
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1: Grayson Cole for 94.1 Cruise FM live here at the Foam Lake Recreation Combine Lotto. That total just keeps climbing. We have got about 420 tickets left to sell. 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
2: Got these songs stuck in your head? Good. Our evil plan is working. I mean, never mind. Variety that rocks. 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
1: With Dolly Parton's passing, of course, there were a whole bunch of tributes pouring in, but this is by far the strangest one and one we did not see coming.
2: Probably the most important one, actually.
1: Vin Diesel. Mm-hmm. The Fast and the Furious man himself, the millennial version of Steven Seagal, Vin Diesel.
2: Yep.
1: He released a tribute. It's just a black and white still photo of Dolly Parton, but he decided that he should sing one of her classics, and this, by the way, from his official account.
2: So this is not AI.
1: Unless he did it with his own AI, I don't know. But this is him singing, "I Will Always Love You," and yes,
2: we're playing it in its entirety.
1: It is real.

0: would only be in your way.
1: Again, Vin Diesel singing.
2: Yeah.
0: So I'll
2: gonna be
0: go,
2: a hit.
0: But
1: I know we're not.
0: I will think of you each step of the way.
1: I know we're not supposed to laugh at this.
2: Why? We can laugh.
1: Because I think it's a heartfelt tribute. I think he means it. Big pause.
2: Of course he does.
1: Big pause.
0: And
3: there we go.
2: Kicks in.
3: Oh, wow.
2: He's a whisper singer.
1: Is he crying? Like,
0: love you.
1: That's why I feel bad, because I feel like he's crying as he's singing it.
2: Nah, I just think that's because that's how he sounds.
0: My darling.
1: Even with the, okay.
2: Kind of drowns out his voice.
1: Yeah.
0: Memories.
1: I want you to know
2: that you'll always love me?
1: No, this goes on for another 40 seconds.
2: Yeah, and it's we're going to play it in its entirety. We have to.
0: So goodbye.
2: We're this far in.
1: Please. Again,
2: I feel horrible.
0: But I'm not
1: why?
0: What you need.
1: Because he's this is a heartfelt tribute to Dolly and from Vin Diesel.
2: This sounds okay.
1: There's some effects on there.
0: We'll
1: no.
0: Love you.
1: Okay.
2: No, you gotta keep going.
1: No, that's it. That's it ends here. So that's, yeah. You know what?
2: So like, I wonder what his connection is with Dolly. Maybe him and Dolly were bros.
1: I'm trying. I looked, and
2: I'm just a big fan.
1: I can't. There's no real obvious connection that I know of that I'm seeing anyway in this article, other than the fact that he's just a big Dolly Parton fan.
2: And nothing wrong with that. Nothing wrong with being a big fan. You know what? It takes a lot for someone to put something like that out. You know? It takes a lot of balls to do something
1: like that. And I could sit here and poo-poo it all day, but he sings it better than

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1: Well, we have stuck through three shifts now here on Cruise FM as we are here at the Foam Lake Recreation Combine Lotto. 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
5: Cruise weather today, sunny, a high of 26. Tonight, clear, a low of 13. Tomorrow, partly sunny, some isolated showers late. A southeast wind between 15 to 25 kilometers an hour, a high of 27. Tomorrow night's low, 13. Saturday, a chance of showers later in the day and then steadier rain at night, a high of 28. Sunday, mostly cloudy, some isolated showers with rain likely later on, a high of 23. And Monday, rain likely, a high of 20. Around the region at this hour, Wynyard, Wadena, and Calvington, 25 degrees. Broadview and Mooseman, 25. Russell and Shoal Lake, 22. Roblin, 23. Swan River, 23. In the Yorkton-Melville area right now, it's sunny. There's an east wind of 5. The RH percentage is 44, and it's 24 degrees.
0: Sometimes you need a screaming guitar. Sometimes you need a soft piano. Sometimes you need a beat that gets stuck in your head. Sometimes you need variety that rocks. This is Cruise

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I know it's tough, but a teacher's come up with a plan in order to curb the laughter and keep kids' attention. I'll explain that soon.

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1: It's Grace and Cole for 94.1 Cruise FM here at the Foam Lake Recreation Combine Lotto. You know, there's been a lot of train heists in the news lately, I'm thinking, as a train passes by. Now, I'm not saying you could use the $250,000 in prize cash from the lotto here to stage a train heist. Quite the opposite. You could just buy yourself a decommissioned train car and then live out your desperado fantasies and heist that train. Or you could do something that isn't stupid with the money. You could buy a boat or something that actually runs instead of a decommissioned train car. Or, heck, maybe just put it towards a tiny little... And maybe, honestly, maybe if you collect model trains and you want to really, like, take your layout to the next level, maybe you do that with it. Much better use of money than what I suggested. But there's so many options. The sky's the limits. All you got to do is give them a call, 1-888-543-1998, or go online to CombineLotto.com. 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Because, I mean, even with nine lines, they've got a whole bunch of people calling in. 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
1: With teachers heading back to work, there's lots of stories coming out here about teachers and how they're planning for the new school year. Okay. And an elementary school teacher in Atlanta, Georgia, has come up with an unusual classroom setup after getting tired of students interrupting her teaching. Whenever someone farted.
2: Uh-huh.
1: Because kids laugh because farting's funny.
2: It is funny, and I don't care what age you are.
1: Doesn't matter, right? And so it would always interrupt the class. So she has created a gas station in her classroom. It's an area for kids to go over. And this, is, I think, is going to actually be more distracting because you're going to go over to the area and you're going to fart. And the kids, yeah, so she's recommending that the kids head over to the gas station with a gusty winds area sign up there, and there's air freshener spray around there as well. So she's talking, one of the main reasons she does this is because she has a very weak stomach and can't handle smells. And so while I'm teaching, no one has to ask, she said in her TikTok video, I don't have to stop teaching in order to say yes. You can go.
2: So you'll be stopping to get up and teaching. Go over. You'll be stopping because every kid in that class, as soon as they see anybody stand up and walk over there, of course.
1: Look, Chad's going to fart.
2: It's going
1: to
2: be a big announcement, and they're going to expect everybody to be quiet while that person farts.
1: And then it's going to be, well, she'll keep teaching, but the kid is going to probably, because it's a cindercrete wall, cindercrete block wall. So you know the kids are going to lean up on it to try and get the extra sound going with it.
2: Well,
1: as
2: they're smart
1: well.
2: About it.
1: So
2: it's I would just hand out corks at the door.
1: Yeah.
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1: 94.1 Cruise FM. It's Grayson Cole live here at the Foam Lake Recreation Combine Lotto. We are coming up on the end of the night, getting towards 5. Running out of time to get your tickets, and I mean, as we are getting to that 5 o'clock hour, it's just about time to clock out. If you hate your job, well, a lot of people do. It's an unfortunate fact, but hey, with $250,000, you might not be able to quit your job, but you certainly would be able to maybe take some more vacation days, get away from it a little bit longer, or just soften the blow and not have to take so much overtime. And I mean, especially with costs being what they are lately and only bound to get more fun as the days go on, just having that little bit of extra buffer, whether it's the $250,000 from the main draw or what is currently $148,000 in the $148,000 in the 50-50 jackpot. 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
1: 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So again, every time you hear a Rush song here on Cruise, make sure you listen for that keyword. Text the keyword to 306-783-3699. And you could be off to see Rush at Rogers Place December 10th, along with $2,000 spending cash, place to crash, and some money for gas. Because, hey, you know how it is.
2: I know how it is.
1: Gas is expensive, even though it has dropped a little bit over the last 20, which is weird that it's dropping right now. Anyway, that's not what this is about. It's about Rush. The grand prize winner will be announced on September 21st. And thank you to Ozone, your go-to sportsbook. 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Some may argue the greatest.
2: I was just going to say, I think I could put them up there as the greatest.
1: Well, I mean, them, Tragically Hip. I guess it depends what your cup of tea is.
2: We'll say top five.
1: Oh, top. I would say top two. It's actually really only between them and Bruce Cockburn. Sorry, three.
2: Is that how you say it?
1: Rush. The Rush road trip. All the details at cruiseyorkton.com.
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1: 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He's the starter of Skynet. That's for all you Terminator fans out there.
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1: 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I've always said it could. It's going to kill us all. And Bill Gates, he might kind of agree with me. We'll talk about it in a few minutes.
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2: Don't forget to kiss your phone. That way, when the evil AI robots take over, you'll be their favorite. I love you, cell phone.

0: Chad and Evan.
1: We all know AI is terrifying.
2: Oh, yeah.
1: And even the tech bros, even some of them are saying it's bad. I remember Elon Musk. Elon Musk even said that they need to slow down development of AI.
2: And he is a villain.
1: Yeah, he's exactly. He's and another villain to many would be Bill Gates.
2: Oh, yeah.
1: Jeffrey Epstein. And Bill Gates released a 6,000-word essay on AI.
2: Maybe AI diagnosed his STIs.
1: Alleged. Maybe. Maybe. But this is what he went on to say in this 6,000-word essay about AI. Bill Gates says, AI will either be the greatest equalizer ever invented or the worst source of injustice. The turbulent AI era is here. The choices we make now are critical. Even under the best circumstances, the transition to this new AI era will be one of the most turbulent times in human history. I don't see evidence that leaders, experts, and communities are confronting the challenges adequately. There is no plan to ease the entry into the AI era. He goes on to say this, if someone had a credible plan for slowing down AI advances globally, I would likely support it. However, this is what I think too. I don't think that's going to happen. The geopolitical and economic incentives are pushing too hard to go full speed ahead.
2: Well, you look at all the AI data centers being built everywhere. Like, it is going full steam ahead for sure. He also talks about criminals too in his essay.
1: Yeah, he says they're now capable of causing cyber attack risk, bioterrorism risk, psychosocial risk. I have to say I'm kind of shocked that the exact criteria that we review these models with and the actions we take to minimize the harms are really completely missing. Yeah, I mean, there are some people that are like, it's a tool. It's going to be a tool, and it's going to be good for us, and it may actually create jobs. Sure, we might go through a lull where it takes jobs away, but it's like automation, right? Because everybody said, oh, automation's going to take jobs away, and then eventually it led to a lot of jobs. Yeah, okay, but he's right when he says, what's going to stop this? Because there is so much
2: people.
1: Well, but there's the race for it, right? Like, there's China and the U.S. racing to become the best at it. So they're not going to slow each other down for geopolitical reasons. We don't have the best leaders in place in the world right now to think about it logically, other than it being a giant race towards it. And economic incentives? Dude, the entire stock market right now is built on AI. And if it fails, the entire stock market fails.
2: Now, I want to go back to the actual essay itself here. You talk all your political jargon all you want there, but let's go back to the actual essay itself. A 6,000-word essay. Yeah. You think Bill Gates actually typed up a 12-page essay and didn't use AI to do it for him?
1: Well, I mean, he's an old-school nerd, so yeah, I bet you he did.
2: Yeah, you're probably right. Well, no, I'm guessing he used AI for it. That's a 12-page essay. There's no kids writing that stuff now.
1: Well, no.
2: They're using all AI to do that. Bill Gates, he loves AI. But he's just saying this.
1: I mean, he did create Microsoft and... I mean, he probably typed it out in Word. I'm guessing he probably did.
2: AI and then copy and paste it into Word, God. And hit send.
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1: It's Grayson Cole for 94.1 Cruise FM live here at the Foam Lake Recreation Combine Lotto. If you're on your ride home, I want you to listen closely to your vehicle right now. It's car, truck, van, whatever gets you from point A to point B. You hear that noise? 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
0: 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Cruise weather.
12: Cruise weather tonight, clear, a low of 13. Tomorrow, partly sunny, some isolated showers late, a southeast wind between 15 to 25 kilometers an hour, a high of 27. Tomorrow night's low, 13. Saturday, a chance of showers later in the day, steadier rain at night, a high of 28. Sunday, mostly cloudy, some isolated showers, then rain likely later on, a high of 23. And Monday, rain likely, a high of 20.
0: 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These guitar riffs survived 50 years and 3 divorces. 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
1: There's a new reality show coming to Netflix.
2: No.
1: Yeah, I know. Shocker, right?
2: Yeah.
1: Although this one, it really hits that Gen X millennial spot. We're talking about Willy Wonka, Charlie and the Chocolate Factory, and a reality show based around that. We'll get to it in a bit.
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1: 1-888-453-1998. That's a whole lot of numbers. Here's a couple more. 94.1 Cruise FM. It's Grace and Cole here for the Foam Lake Recreation Combine Lotto. We are past the halfway mark of the 5 o'clock hour. We are just a couple hours away now, 2.5 hours until we are done here for the day. And you're running out of time to get your tickets. Last count, that was more than an hour ago, had 380 tickets left. That is 380 more chances for people to get entered in for $250,000 in cash. If you haven't gotten entered in yet, I mean, there are a whole lot of people who have apparently gotten a different idea than you. Get your tickets. If you're, like I've said, if you're driving, cool, hold off for a little bit until you get home, but then make the call to 1-888-453-1998. Or if you got a passenger, get them to open up the browser on your phone. 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You can buy your tickets online there. Nice and easy. And, I mean, it's going to be happening Monday. The draw going at noon for that $250,000 in cash. The 25 draws of $1,000 as well, even if you don't win that $250,000. And the 50-50 jackpot, which continues to climb, just saw updated $298,800 before the end of the night. It is very possible that the take-home from the jackpot is going to be $150,000. Got to get those tickets. CombineLotto.com.
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1: Some might call Willy Wonka and the Chocolate Factory or Charlie and the Chocolate Factory. Depends which one you're into. You might call it the original Squid Game because as the or show went along, people were, you know, eliminated. And then you would have a little elimination song for them as they go away.
2: Oompa,
1: right.
2: Oompa.
1: And it was about temptations. You know, it was about greed.
2: Mm-hmm.
1: And Charlie was the least greedy. You know, even though he made a mistake, he drank the soda and rose to the top.
2: Yeah,
1: that was
2: sure.
1: a problem. But he burped his way down and it was fine. But they do have a new show coming out on Netflix, and it will be called Willy. What is the exact name of it here? I just want to make sure I get it right. Willy Wonka and the Golden Ticket. Willy Wonka's Golden Ticket. Okay, that's what it's going to be called. And it's a reality show that will feature 12 adult contestants and their chosen partners in a recreation of Wonka's factory. They'll compete in challenges, navigate various temptations for a life-changing prize.
2: Oh, like free candy.
1: Maybe. That'd be wonderful. Now, it will feature, of course, Oompa Loompas. I'm not sure.
2: Like actual Oompa Loompas? Or are they going to be getting in trouble for that?
1: See, that's the thing, right? It looks like in the trailer it's, you know, we'll just say actual Oompa Loompas to say it that way. But the real creepy part of the show is there Gene Wilder, an AI version of Gene Wilder, will narrate the whole thing. And he's been, right. his estate has given permission to use his voice.
2: Really?
1: And a recreation of his voice.
2: Now, yeah. that's something that AI, I think, is good for.
1: Yeah.
2: You know?
1: Yeah.
2: I think that's a good thing because Gene Wilder is Willy Wonka. Not Johnny Depp.
1: I mean, some might argue that it's taking voiceover jobs from people who are alive.
2: Well, then you're going to have someone that's going to do the same voice as Gene Wilder.
1: But you could have had Johnny Depp do it.
2: But they want the original.
1: Could have had
2: they want the OG.
1: You could have had that guy with the the guy with the Kardashian. Wasn't he a Wonka guy too?
2: Who?
1: You know, the guy with the Knicks fan.
2: I don't know which one's that. I don't know who you're talking about.
1: You know, Bob Dylan.
2: Bob Dylan?
1: No, not actual Bob Dylan.
2: Bob Dylan's a Kardashian?
1: No.
2: Is he sleeping with Kim?
1: This got turned around real quick.
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1: For 94.1 Cruise FM, it's Grayson Cole here at the Foam Lake Recreation Combine Lotto. We are coming up on the 6 o'clock hour. I'm only here until 8, and that's when the phone lines are going to be shutting off tonight. You are running out of time if you want to get those tickets for the Foam Lake Recreation Combine Lotto. $250,000 on the line. 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
2: That's right.
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